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I'm going to take you back a ways. Yeah, we're going into the late 1980s. Can you believe it's been that long ago since Tracy Chapman came on scene and made this a number one hit? It's Fast Car, and it's on Happy Radio 92.5.

0: 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Don't worry about food. They got a full kitchen grill to feed you. All proceeds will go towards charitable needs in Matagorda County. So take your chance. Play some bingo tomorrow night.
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She and Hart live up close and personal. They put on a great show. Yeah, one of my favorite duos of the late 70s, 80s. Here's Rockwell.

0: Well, here, welcome to your 5:30 weather report. And the good news is temperatures are starting to drop. Thank goodness for that. Nowhere's over 100 degrees now. Edna and El Campo both at 97, 95 for Wharton, 94 for Bay City, and 91 down in Palacios, with an overnight low, much as it's been for some weeks now, about 79 degrees. Friday has a slight 20% chance of rain early in the morning, and then 95 the high, 77 the low. Same temperature on Saturday, which will be dry. Sunday also expected to be dry, no surprise there. 93 the high, 77 the low. And then the rain that we'd been thinking might have come in on Friday and carried over the weekend finally puts in a more hesitant appearance on Monday with a 20% chance of rain, 94 the high, 78 the low. Tuesday and Wednesday, 30% chance of rain, but that's still much more likely no rain at all. 30% chance of rain, high of 94, low of 77. Next Thursday, 20% chance for rain and 94 the high. There is an entry on the hurricane threat board. We now have a tropical storm. That thing that's been making its way over from Africa has developed into a tropical storm. Guess what it's called? It's called Tropical Storm Dolly. Now you'd think, oh, how nice, or maybe you might think, oh, how inappropriate, that they've named that tropical storm after the late departed Dolly Parton, who died at the age of 80 just a couple of days ago. But no, it's purely a coincidence. It truly is, because there's already an official, an official list of the official names for tropical storms this year, and Dolly just happened to be the next one available. But it's going to probably blow itself out before it even reaches Puerto Rico, so no threat to us. We should be fine for at least the next week, 10 days. Let's hope we make it all the way through the season unscathed. Lastly, ERCOT says, we have so much power for you. Help yourself as much as you want.
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Radio 92.5, another long set is in progress. Amy here on a Saturday evening. I do hope you're enjoying your long holiday weekend. Put it to good use. Turn it up and sing along.

0: 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We always have news updates and fun stuff on our Facebook social media page. So do that for me, will you? Amy here, getting ready to launch you into another great set of happy favorites. Billy Joel is coming your way next.
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0: 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I know, right? Before they closed up shop. A band that is still touring is coming up in the next set. We got Journey and Foreigner. Don't go anywhere.
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5: U.S. envoys Steve Witkoff and Jared Kushner have met with Vladimir Putin in Moscow for talks on ending the conflict in Ukraine. Footage shows the Russian president greeting the pair before remarking that the current situation is not so easy. The visit comes as part of President Donald Trump's ongoing efforts to broker peace, though negotiations have previously stalled. The envoys are also scheduled to travel to Kyiv over the weekend for further discussions. The opening game of the new college football season between Clemson and Louisiana State University has been delayed by lightning. A school spokesman confirmed the game will not begin before 9 o'clock Eastern time this evening. Players have not yet started their scheduled 90-minute warm-ups, though they are still expected to complete them. Fans at the stadium are currently waiting for the weather to clear before the matchup can commence. Wall Street ended Thursday sharply lower, with the Dow Jones Industrial Average plunging 254 points to close at 53,432. The sell-off followed a stronger-than-expected August jobs report, which showed solid employment gains. This positive economic data has sparked concerns that the Federal Reserve may keep interest rates higher for longer, dampening investor enthusiasm and triggering a broad market decline.
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It does rain a lot in Memphis. I know that's the part of the country that it just downpours all the time. I couldn't live there. 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Headed to the Danger Zone with Kenny Loggins on Happy.

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0: Belinda Carlisle. Heaven's a place on earth, we can only hope, right? Coming up, music from Huey Lewis and the News and Rick Springfield. Hang on.
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0: 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And boy, did they take the U.S. by storm, right? Love Loverboy. Working for the weekend, and that's what we did all week long. We have finally made it to a Labor Day weekend. Lots going on. 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

0: 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Welcome to your 5:30 weather report. And the good news is temperatures are starting to drop. Thank goodness for that. Nowhere's over 100 degrees now. Edna and El Campo both at 97, 95 for Wharton, 94 for Bay City, and 91 down in Palacios, with an overnight low, much as it's been for some weeks now, about 79 degrees. Friday has a slight 20% chance of rain early in the morning, and then 95 the high, 77 the low. Same temperature on Saturday, which will be dry. Sunday also expected to be dry, no surprise there. 93 the high, 77 the low. And then the rain that we'd been thinking might have come in on Friday and carried over the weekend finally puts in a more hesitant appearance on Monday with a 20% chance of rain, 94 the high, 78 the low. Tuesday and Wednesday, 30% chance of rain, but that's still much more likely no rain at all. 30% chance of rain, high of 94, low of 77. Next Thursday, 20% chance of rain and 94 the high. There is an entry on the hurricane threat board. We now have a tropical storm. That thing that's been making its way over from Africa has developed into a tropical storm. Guess what it's called? It's called Tropical Storm Dolly. Now you'd think, oh, how nice, or maybe you might think, oh, how inappropriate, that they've named that tropical storm after the late departed Dolly Parton, who died at the age of 80 just a couple of days ago. But no, it's purely a coincidence. It truly is, because there's already an official, an official list of the official names for tropical storms this year, and Dolly just happened to be the next one available. But it's going to probably blow itself out before it even reaches Puerto Rico, so no threat to us. We should be fine for at least the next week, 10 days. Let's hope we make it all the way through the season unscathed. Lastly, ERCOT says, we have so much power for you. Help yourself as much as you want.
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of another long set of happy favorites on Happy Radio 92.5. Amy here, taking you through on a long holiday weekend. Are you having a good weekend? Excellent. Matchbox 20, Unwell. This is from Rob Thomas. Wrote it about his mom when she was battling cancer.

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0: ago. 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

0: the long holiday weekend is treating you well. Thanks so much for hanging out here on Happy Radio 92.5. My name is Amy. I've got another long set of happy favorites planned out for you, and a favorite from Lenny Kravitz is going to get you started next.
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Happy Radio 92.5. I'll be back your way tomorrow at 7 o'clock. We'll do it all over again. Thanks so much for making me a part of your Saturday night. Leaving you with Men at Work. It's Down Under.

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4: A Massachusetts judge has declared a mistrial in the murder case against Lindsay Clancy, after jurors were unable to reach a unanimous verdict. Clancy, a mother from Duxbury, was charged with strangling her three young children in January 2025. Her defense argued she suffered from severe postpartum psychosis, while prosecutors contended she was criminally responsible. The deadlocked jury now places Clancy's future in limbo. She is likely to remain in a mental health facility while lawyers determine whether to pursue a retrial. The case has sparked a national debate, with some viewing her as a victim of mental illness and others arguing her actions constitute murder. The 2026 college football season opened with dramatic moments, including an 11th-hour Hail Mary victory for Michigan, following a controversial officiating call. Elsewhere, second-ranked Oregon survived a scare from Boise State, while Ohio State secured a commanding win, setting up a highly anticipated clash against Texas. In professional news, veteran receiver Adam Smith agreed to a deal with the Vikings, returning for his 15th season. Wall Street closed lower after a stronger-than-expected August jobs report fueled concerns about future interest rate decisions. The Dow Jones Industrial Average fell 254 points, while the S&P 500 and NASDAQ also posted losses. Job growth rebounded solidly last month, signaling resilience in the labor market. Investors now worry the Federal Reserve may keep rates higher for longer. Meanwhile, Campbell's announced it will cut 13% of its salaried workforce and close several plants as part of a major turnaround effort.
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0: Well here, welcome to your 5:30 weather report. And the good news is temperatures are starting to drop. Thank goodness for that. Nowhere's over 100 degrees now. Edna and El Campo both at 97, 95 for Wharton, 94 for Bay City, and 91 down in Palacios, with an overnight low, much as it's been for some weeks now, about 79 degrees. Friday has a slight 20% chance of rain early in the morning, and then 95 the high, 77 the low. Same temperature on Saturday, which will be dry. Sunday also expected to be dry, no surprise there. 93 the high, 77 the low. And then the rain that we'd been thinking might have come in on Friday and carried over the weekend finally puts in a more hesitant appearance on Monday with a 20% chance of rain, 94 the high, 78 the low. Tuesday and Wednesday, 30% chance of rain, but that's still much more likely no rain at all. 30% chance of rain, high of 94, low of 77. Next Thursday, 20% chance for rain and 94 the high. There is an entry on the hurricane threat board. We now have a tropical storm. That thing that's been making its way over from Africa has developed into a tropical storm. Guess what it's called? It's called Tropical Storm Dolly. Now you'd think, oh, how nice, or maybe you might think, oh, how inappropriate, that they've named that tropical storm after the late departed Dolly Parton, who died at the age of 80 just a couple of days ago. But no, it's purely a coincidence. It truly is, because there's already an official, an official list of the official names for tropical storms this year, and Dolly just happened to be the next one available. But it's going to probably blow itself out before it even reaches Puerto Rico, so no threat to us. We should be fine for at least the next week, 10 days. Let's hope we make it all the way through the season unscathed. Lastly, ERCOT says, we have so much power for you. Help yourself as much as you want.
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5: In a significant diplomatic move, senior United States envoys Steve Witkoff and Jared Kushner are set to travel to Kyiv for talks, marking their first trip to Ukraine following a meeting with Russian President Vladimir Putin in Moscow. The visit comes amid escalating tensions and follows the United States military striking 3 Iranian oil tankers, with Iran retaliating against 3 United States-linked ships. In a separate development, President Donald Trump has signed an executive order removing endangered species protections for gray wolves, a decision that ranchers welcome but conservationists argue could threaten population recovery efforts. Michigan secured a dramatic victory over their opponents, winning on a Hail Mary pass in the final seconds. The win was controversial after a review determined there was 1 second remaining on the clock, a decision backed by the Big Ten Conference. The thrilling finish capped a Week 1 college football slate that saw several upsets and standout performances. Stocks fell on Wall Street Thursday, with the Dow Jones Industrial Average dropping 254 points, following a stronger-than-expected August jobs report. The data suggests the labor market remains resilient, which has led investors to reconsider the likelihood of future interest rate cuts by the Federal Reserve. Both the S&P 500 and the NASDAQ Composite also closed lower. The report showed solid job gains for the month, easing fears of an economic slowdown, but raising concerns about prolonged higher borrowing costs.

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0: 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Welcome to your 5:30 weather report. And the good news is temperatures are starting to drop. Thank goodness for that. Nowhere's over 100 degrees now. Edna and El Campo both at 97, 95 for Wharton, 94 for Bay City, and 91 down in Palacios, with an overnight low, much as it's been for some weeks now, about 79 degrees. Friday has a slight 20% chance of rain early in the morning, and then 95 the high, 77 the low. Same temperature on Saturday, which will be dry. Sunday also expected to be dry, no surprise there. 93 the high, 77 the low. And then the rain that we'd been thinking might have come in on Friday and carried over the weekend finally puts in a more hesitant appearance on Monday with a 20% chance of rain, 94 the high, 78 the low. Tuesday and Wednesday, 30% chance of rain, but that's still much more likely no rain at all. 30% chance of rain, high of 94, low of 77. Next Thursday, 20% chance for rain and 94 the high. There is an entry on the hurricane threat board. We now have a tropical storm. That thing that's been making its way over from Africa has developed into a tropical storm. Guess what it's called? It's called Tropical Storm Dolly. Now you'd think, oh, how nice, or maybe you might think, oh, how inappropriate, that they've named that tropical storm after the late departed Dolly Parton, who died at the age of 80 just a couple of days ago. But no, it's purely a coincidence. It truly is, because there's already an official, an official list of the official names for tropical storms this year, and Dolly just happened to be the next one available. But that's going to probably blow itself out before it even reaches Puerto Rico, so no threat to us. We should be fine for at least the next week, 10 days. Let's hope we make it all the way through the season unscathed. Lastly, ERCOT says we have so much power for you. Help yourself as much as you want.
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4: A mistrial has been declared in the case of Lindsay Clancy, the Massachusetts mother accused of murdering her three children. Jurors were unable to reach a unanimous verdict after extensive deliberations. The court's decision leaves Clancy's future in limbo as lawyers consider their next steps. She is likely to remain in a mental health facility, while the prosecution weighs whether to pursue a retrial. The case has sparked intense national debate, with some viewing Clancy as a victim of severe postpartum mental illness, while others argue her actions constitute murder regardless of her condition. Legal proceedings remain ongoing. The University of Michigan secured a dramatic victory over an unranked opponent with a Hail Mary pass on the final play, a finish that has sparked significant controversy. The Big Ten Conference has officially reviewed and upheld the decision, confirming the touchdown stands. The game was marked by a lengthy delay, as officials examined whether time remained on the clock before the decisive play unfolded. Wall Street stocks fell sharply Thursday, as the Dow Jones Industrial Average tumbled 254 points following a stronger-than-expected August jobs report. The Dow closed at 53,432. A drop of nearly 0.5%, while the S&P 500 slipped by 0.77%. The Labor Department reported solid job growth for August, rebounding from the previous month. While a robust labor market signals economic strength, investors fear it could delay anticipated interest rate cuts by the Federal Reserve, prompting a sell-off across major indices.
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0: Yeah, Lenny Kravitz flying away on Happy Radio 92.5. You're up early this morning. My name is Smokey Rivers. Thanks for getting up with me and enjoying the music today. We've got Tom Petty on the way, a little bit of Prince, and Lynyrd Skynyrd coming up next.
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Still feeling the effects of Tropical Storm Eduardo, with a chance for a thunderstorm all day today and a high of 88. 76 right now at Happy Radio.

0: My favorite rock and roll warrior, Tom Petty, on Happy Radio 92.5. Smokey here on Sunday morning. It is Labor Day weekend. Happy Labor Day. 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That's worth driving an hour to get a pumpkin cheesecake. They're huge. They feed like 20 people. Team up with your neighbors. Buy stuff for both households at Costco. You can buy 6 pounds of spaghetti if you split it in half.
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0: soul band from Texas, ZZ Top on Happy Radio 92.5. Smokey here with an important announcement. 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

0: Manfred Mann's Earth Band. Whew, on Happy Radio 92.5. Hi there, Smokey here on Sunday morning. Thanks for getting up early and getting into the music. We've got Wild Cherry on the way, R.E.M., and the Go-Go's next.
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0: It's Wild Cherry on Happy Radio 92.5. Smokey Rivers here. Baseball today. The first place Astros wrap up that weekend series with the Arizona Diamondbacks today. They split the first two games, so come on and win today, okay? First pitch, 1:10. The American League West is truly a dismal division. If the Seattle Mariners, who are now in third place in the AL West, were in the AL East, they would be in sixth place. And now that you know that, also know that there are only five teams in every division. That's how bad the AL West is.
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0: McCartney does bond on Happy Radio 92.5 is Live and Let Die from Wings. And Smokey here with a very touchy announcement. The 7th annual Touch a Truck Extravaganza is happening next Saturday, the 12th, 10 o'clock in the morning at the Bay City Sports Complex. Kids can climb aboard huge trucks, explore heavy equipment, and sit behind the wheel of real working vehicles. It's a free event.
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Grell here. Welcome to your 5:30 weather report. And the good news is temperatures are starting to drop. Thank goodness for that. Nowhere's over 100 degrees now. Edna and El Campo both at 97, 95 for Wharton, 94 for Bay City, and 91 down in Palacios, with an overnight low, much as it's been for some weeks now, about 79 degrees. Friday has a slight 20% chance of rain early in the morning, and then 95 the high, 77 the low. Same temperature on Saturday, which will be dry. Sunday also expected to be dry, no surprise there. 93 the high, 77 the low. And then the rain that we'd been thinking might have come in on Friday and carried over the weekend finally puts in a more hesitant appearance on Monday with a 20% chance of rain, 94 the high, 78 the low. Tuesday and Wednesday, 30% chance of rain, but that's still much more likely no rain at all. 30% chance of rain, high of 94, low of 77. Next Thursday, 20% chance for rain and 94 the high. There is an entry on the hurricane threat board. We now have a tropical storm. That thing that's been making its way over from Africa has developed into a tropical storm. Guess what it's called? It's called Tropical Storm Dolly. Now you'd think, oh, how nice, or maybe you might think, oh, how inappropriate, that they've named that tropical storm after the late departed Dolly Parton, who died at the age of 80 just a couple of days ago. But no, it's purely a coincidence. It truly is, because there's already an official, an official list of the official names for tropical storms this year, and Dolly just happened to be the next one available. But it's going to probably blow itself

0: but before it even reaches Puerto Rico. So no threat to us. We should be fine for at least the next week, 10 days. Let's hope we make it all the way through the season unscathed. Lastly, Urquhart says, we have so much power for you. Help yourself as much as you want.
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0: Whitesnake. Here I go again on Happy Radio 92.5. Hi there, Smoky Rivers. Thanks for turning us on this morning. Let me turn you on to some great songs. We got Matchbox 20 on the way. We have U2, and Here Comes That Rain Again from the Eurythmics. That's a great song for a day like this. That's next on Happy Radio.
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4: I love you guys so much.

The rain could come at any time today. A chance for showers and thunderstorms all through the day. The good news is tomorrow looks like a much more livable day. Today's high 88, 92 and sunny tomorrow. 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

0: Thomas and Matchbox 20 on Happy Radio 92.5. Smokey here on Sunday morning with Price Watch, trying to keep an eye on things so you do not get ripped off. The nation's supermarkets are under investigation by the Department of Justice for price fixing on beef. You know how crazy expensive it is, and that USDA select grade beef they're selling is a significant downgrade from choice. Sure, it's cheaper, but when you want a steak, you want a really good steak. So more from the DOJ on the way to get your beef prices down.
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0: yes, absolutely, yes. An owner of a lonely heart on Happy Radio 92.5 and Smokey with you on Sunday morning. They're having a fundraiser for the El Campo FFA next Saturday, 6 to 9 in the evening at the Rustic Chandelier in El Campo. 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
2: US envoys Steve Witkoff and Jared Kushner have arrived in Kyiv for talks after meeting with Russian President Vladimir Putin in Moscow on Saturday. The White House confirmed the delegation discussed substantive plans for next steps with Putin before traveling to Ukraine. The diplomatic push comes amid heightened tensions between Washington and Moscow over the ongoing conflict. No further details have been released regarding the agenda for the Kyiv meetings, though officials suggest the discussions aim to explore pathways toward de-escalation. The envoy's visit marks a significant diplomatic effort, as international attention remains focused on the region. Michigan secured a dramatic victory over its rival, avoiding an upset with a Hail Mary touchdown on the final play. The win came amid controversy, as the Big Ten Conference has since backed the game's officiating review, confirming the touchdown was valid. Michigan's coach stated he was confident. There was still 1 second left on the clock when the play began. Wall Street closed sharply lower, with the Dow Jones Industrial Average falling 254 points, as stocks retreated following a stronger-than-expected August jobs report. The report showed solid job growth, raising concerns that the Federal Reserve may keep interest rates higher for longer. The S&P 500 also slipped, while the NASDAQ Composite lost ground. Investors are now weighing the possibility of a prolonged period of restrictive monetary policy as the labor market continues to show resilience. Our thanks again to Transport Boats for bringing us the news this hour.
4: 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I'll be here till noon playing your favorites from the 80s and beyond. Here's Elton John.

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thunderstorm today. Still feeling the effects of that tropical storm. High around 88. Tomorrow, sunshine at 92. 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

0: REM made Athens, Georgia, the epicenter of American rock and roll in the late 1980s. The One I Love from REM on Happy Radio 92.5. And Smokey here with a great story. This happened on Friday night. It's what we call first-class treatment. A guy on an American Airlines flight from Dallas to Newark, New Jersey, became unruly and started mouthing off. He was screaming racial slurs and homophobic slurs. A flight attendant tried to calm him down. Then he hit her, and he started banging on other passengers, the whole nine yards. There was a retired cop on board who became like the in-flight superhero. He grabbed this guy and shoved him all the way into first class and duct-taped this fool into a seat. The plane made an emergency landing in Baltimore. Ruffled feathers, but no injuries. A man in blue doing his thing. You gotta love that.
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0: 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Don't let a broken wing get you down. You can exercise in your seat. It's called Rhythm in Your Seat, and it happens every Monday, 1 p.m. at the Wharton Library on North Fulton Street in Wharton. It's fun exercises for adults and seniors, and you don't even have to stand up.
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baby. 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Maestro.

0: Mr. Bowie on Happy Radio 92.5. Hi there. Smokey Rivers playing the songs for you this morning. We've got Blues Traveler in the mix. Queen and Night Ranger coming up next.
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0: You can pretty much be guaranteed the weather will improve. I don't think it can be as bad as last week. That was crazy. So we have one more day of thundershowers and a high around 88 this afternoon. 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

0: man, that guy can blow that harmonica. John Popper and Blues Traveler on Happy Radio 92.5 and Smokey here. Congrats to our Bay City Black Cats. Big win over Lamarck on Friday night in high school football, 27-13. That means the Cats are 1-1 on this young season. This week, they play the Fur Brahmins. The Fur Brahmins lost 80-0 last Friday. Losing a football game by 80 points is really tough to do.
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0: But like vinyl. You spin me round like a record, dead or alive, on Happy Radio 92.5 in Smoky Rivers. Hey, it's bingo night at the Bay City VFW. They do it every Sunday, and today is Sunday. I figured that out all by myself. 5 o'clock, the doors open, the game starts at 6. It's out there on Highway 60, the Bay City VFW. $3,600 in payouts every Sunday night.
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0: Hall here. Welcome to your 5:30 weather report. And the good news is temperatures are starting to drop. Thank goodness for that. Nowhere's over 100 degrees now. Edna and El Campo both at 97, 95 for Wharton, 94 for Bay City, and 91 down in Palacios, with an overnight low, much as it's been for some weeks now, about 79 degrees. Friday has a slight 20% chance of rain early in the morning, and then 95 the high, 77 the low. Same temperature on Saturday, which will be dry. Sunday also expected to be dry, no surprise there. 93 the high, 77 the low. And then the rain that we'd been thinking might have come in on Friday and carried over the weekend finally puts in a more hesitant appearance on Monday with a 20% chance of rain, 94 the high, 78 the low. Tuesday and Wednesday, 30% chance of rain, but that's still much more likely no rain at all. 30% chance of rain, high of 94, low of 77. Next Thursday, 20% chance of rain and 94 the high. There is an entry on the hurricane threat board. We now have a tropical storm. That thing that's been making its way over from Africa has developed into a tropical storm. Guess what it's called? It's called Tropical Storm Dolly. Now you'd think, oh, how nice, or maybe you might think, oh, how inappropriate, that they've named that tropical storm after the late departed Dolly Parton, who died at the age of 80 just a couple of days ago. But no, it's purely a coincidence. It truly is, because there's already an official, an official list of the official names for tropical storms this year, and Dolly just happened to be the next one available. But it's going to probably blow itself out before it even reaches Puerto Rico, so no threat to us. We should be fine for at least the next week, 10 days. Let's hope we make it all the way through the season unscathed. Lastly, ERCOT says, we have so much power for you. Help yourself as much as you want.
1: 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Bingo!
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0: are signs that fall is here. The Astros are headed toward the AL West lead, and let's see, pumpkin spice lattes are at Starbucks, and cranberries are playing on Happy Radio 92.5. Hey, speaking of baseball, the Astros are at it today. They're home against the Arizona Diamondbacks, and if they win today, they'll win that series. That'll be a good thing. Looks like the Astros are going to cruise to an AL West title again this year. That's good news.
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0: I love that Def Leppard t-shirt you're sporting there. It's Animal on Happy Radio 92.5. You ever do yoga? I am tempted to get into yoga classes. I have friends who do yoga. They swear by it. See, it keeps them feeling really good. They're limber. They're loose. They're smiling all the time. And they do yoga every Wednesday in Palacios at the Hub. 11:30 in the morning. The address there is 1001 5th Street. If you're interested, just cruise on by there on Wednesday morning, 11:30.
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0: That right, Susu Studio, Phil Collins on Happy Radio 92.5. This is the best 6 hours of my week. I look forward to this all week long. And I've got to wait a whole week to do it again. But I'll be back next Sunday, and we'll play some songs together. Have a little fun here on Happy Radio.
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4: American and Iranian forces have exchanged retaliatory strikes on ships, escalating the conflict that began in late February. The United States confirmed it hit three Iranian oil tankers, while Tehran reported targeting three vessels linked to the United States. The attacks coincide with American diesel fuel prices reaching an all-time high, mirroring the surge in wholesale oil costs since the conflict erupted. This latest exchange marks a significant intensification of hostilities between the two nations, raising concerns over regional stability and global energy markets. Michigan secured a dramatic victory over its opponent on a controversial final play,

a decision the Big Ten Conference has since supported following a review. The winning score came as time expired, with Michigan's coach stating he was confident there was 1 second left on the clock. The finish sparked immediate debate and discussion across the college football landscape. Wall Street ended Thursday with the Dow Jones Industrial Average falling 254 points to close at 53,432. The decline followed a stronger-than-expected August jobs report, which raised concerns about future interest rate cuts. The S&P 500 slipped nearly 1%, while the NASDAQ composite also finished lower. Investors now focus on the Federal Reserve's next policy move, as the labor market shows renewed resilience.

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I am Kenny, filling in for Paul. He is off today. Gonna give you a little Joan Jett and the Blackhearts on Happy Radio.

Radio 92.5 with the Proclaimers. You know, they're a set of twin brothers. I mean, and when I say identical twins, I mean identical twins. That was also from the movie soundtrack Benny and June. If you've seen the video for that song, you kind of

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0: 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I am Kenny filling in for Paul today. Don't forget fried chicken and bingo at the Bay City Country Club coming up this Thursday. First game will be at 6:15 p.m. Cards are only $10 each. There's prizes and a cash prize for the coverall game. That's the last one of the night. By the way, for an extra $15, you can get Cheryl's two-piece fried chicken dinner.
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0: 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Have you seen the movie Michael yet? Well, if you haven't, and you've got the Stars channel, it is showing on the Stars channel all this month. 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

Happy Radio 92.5, my brush with greatness. I actually saw Rod Stewart in the Los Angeles airport as I was getting ready to board a plane for Australia. He was on the same flight, but he got a special entrance point. I guess that's for movie stars out in L.A. I don't know. 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

0: 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My sister back in the day had a life-size poster of John Bon Jovi on her bedroom door. 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

0: 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They are German. I don't know if you knew that. But they did all of their songs in English. And they did not know English for the first, little while. And they kind of just wrote by the seat of their pants. But I'd say it turned out well for them.
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0: the epitome of an 80s song. That's Rick Springfield with Jesse's Girl. Saw him twice in concert. He is amazing. So if you ever get the chance to do it, definitely check out a little Rick Springfield. Here's the Charlie Daniels Band on Happy Radio.
1: The devil went down to Georgia. He was looking for a soul to steal. He was in a bind because he was way behind, and he was willing to make a deal. When he came across this young man sewing on a fiddle and playing it hot, and the devil jumped up on a hickory stump and said, "Boy, let me tell you what. I guess you didn't know it, but I'm a fiddle player too. And if you'd care to take a dare, I'll make a bet with you. Now you play pretty good fiddle, boy, but give the devil his due. I bet a fiddle of gold against your soul, because I think I'm better than you." The boy said, "My name's Johnny, and it might be a sin, but I'll take your bet, and you're gonna regret, 'cause

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And he pulled the bow across the strings and it made an evil hiss. And then a band of demons.

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Johnny said, "Devil, just come on back if you ever want to try again. 'Cause I told you once, you son of a gun, I

Cadrell here. Welcome to your 5:30 weather report. And the good news is temperatures are starting to drop. Thank goodness for that. Nowhere's over 100 degrees now. Edna and El Campo both at 97, 95 for Wharton, 94 for Bay City, and 91 down in Palacios, with an overnight low, much as it's been for some weeks now, about 79 degrees. Friday has a slight 20% chance of rain early in the morning, and then 95 the high, 77 the low. Same temperature on Saturday, which will be dry. Sunday also expected to be dry, no surprise there. 93 the high, 77 the low. And then the rain that we'd been thinking might have come in on Friday and carried over the weekend finally puts in a more hesitant appearance on Monday with a 20% chance of rain, 94 the high, 78 the low. Tuesday and Wednesday, 30% chance of rain, but that's still much more likely no rain at all. 30% chance of rain, high of 94, low of 77. Next Thursday, 20% chance for rain and 94 the high. There is an entry on the hurricane threat board. We now have a tropical storm, that thing that's been making its way over from Africa.

0: Africa has developed into a tropical storm. Guess what it's called? It's called Tropical Storm Dolly. Now you'd think, oh, how nice, or maybe you might think, oh, how inappropriate, that they've named that tropical storm after the late departed Dolly Parton, who died at the age of 80 just a couple of days ago. But no, it's purely a coincidence. It truly is, because there's already an official, an official list of the official names for tropical storms this year, and Dolly just happened to be the next one available. But it's going to probably blow itself out before it even reaches Puerto Rico, so no threat to us. We should be fine for at least the next week, 10 days. Let's hope we make it all the way through the season unscathed. Lastly, ERCOT says, we have so much power for you. Help yourself as much as you want.
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Happy Radio 92.5 with the Police. I am Kenny. Back in the 80s, when I was just out of high school, I was the spitting image of the guitar player for the Police. Uncanny. We looked just alike. Although, as he aged and I aged, we went further apart. So, not so much anymore.

0: Radio 92.5. The great Don Henley and the boys of summer. I am Kenny. Don't forget, next Saturday there is a hunter education course at the Bay City USO Service Center, 2105 Avenue M in Bay City. If you are a hunter, you know you're required to take this course, right? If you haven't already and you intend to do some hunting, you'll need to take that. You're going to learn about firearm safety, hunting ethics, and more, and it'll cost you $15.
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Just going to tell you the bucket list concert that I'll never actually get to see would be the Cars. Two of the founding members, and oddly enough, both the singers are both no longer with us. So

0: Radio 92.5 with Mariah. I am Kenny. If you got Netflix, here's what's new over the weekend you can binge. You got the series Emerald Tailgate Season 1, The Kevin Lang Show, and Kevin Lang 2 Season 1. The movies The Sixth Sense and The Secret Lives of Dentists, and the movie True Things.
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0: Mutiny Radio 92.5 with Tainted Love from Soft Cell. I am Kenny. Thank you so much for listening on this Sunday afternoon. I'm going to tell you something you did not know. Are you a Wizard of Oz fan? Well, Dorothy's slippers are actually silver in the original Wizard of Oz book, but they changed them to red for the movie because they would look better in Technicolor when they filmed it.
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Radio 92.5 with Billy Joel and Big Shot for your Sunday afternoon, Labor Day weekend. Are you cooking? Are you grilling? Are you lounging by the pool? Are you out on the boat? Whatever the case is, have some fun and be careful.

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0: A judge in Massachusetts has declared a mistrial in the Lindsey Clancy murder case after the jury failed to reach a unanimous verdict. Ms. Clancy, a mother accused of strangling her three young children, will likely remain in a mental health facility while lawyers determine the next steps. The case, which has divided public opinion across the United States, has drawn significant attention to the mental health struggles of mothers. Some observers argue the trial highlights pressures on new parents, while others maintain that the actions are inexcusable. The court proceedings, noted for dramatic moments from the defense lawyer, have now concluded without a resolution. In college football's opening weekend, Michigan edged out a victory over Utah amid controversy over a last-second finish. Utah's coach stated he was certain 1 second remained on the clock. The Big Ten Conference is backing a review of the final play. Meanwhile, Coach Lane Kiffin's debut with Louisiana State University delivered a dominant win over Clemson, with one analyst declaring the team a national championship contender. Wall Street saw a significant downturn today as the Dow Jones Industrial Average dropped 254 points, a decline of nearly 0.5%. The sell-off follows a stronger-than-expected August jobs report, which fueled concerns that the Federal Reserve may keep interest rates higher for longer. The S&P 500 and the NASDAQ Composite also finished the session in negative territory. Investors are now recalibrating their expectations for future monetary policy after the robust labor market data. Our thanks again to Transport Boats for bringing us the news this hour.
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Happy Radio 92.5. Simple Minds, don't you forget about me. I am Kenny. Thanks for listening on this Sunday afternoon, Labor Day weekend. You got tomorrow off? I don't, but that's okay. I haven't had a Labor Day off in years due to the nature of the business that I'm in, but that's okay. It's not like I'm working anyway.

0: Happy Radio 92.5 with Bonnie Tyler. Sadly, we just lost her about a month ago. She passed away. And I actually was online just scrolling mindlessly through, I don't know, Facebook, Instagram, one of those things. And I forgot totally about this. But if you saw the movie Wedding Crashers, there is a band in there that did a version of that song that was absolutely hilarious. And I looked it up online. It is the Dan Band. The Dan Band. If you want a good laugh, go on YouTube and find The Dan Band, Total Eclipse of the Heart.
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925 with Tom Petty. At the University of Florida football games, between the third and the fourth quarter, they always play I Won't Back Down by Tom Petty, and the entire crowd sings. 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

Happy Radio 92.5 with Closing Time from Semisonic. I am Kenny. This is going to be good for the kids. 7th annual Touch a Truck Extravaganza at the Bay City Sports Complex next Saturday at 10 a.m. Kids can climb aboard giant trucks, explore heavy equipment, sit behind the wheel of real working vehicles. It is free and the kids

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Brown. I am Kenny. Thanks so much for hanging out with me this this afternoon. It's Labor Day weekend. Maybe you want to sneak out of the house and go to the movies. Well, here's what's showing at Shulman's Movie Bowl Grill. You get the action thriller By Any Means, starring Mark Wahlberg. Kind of a mafia movie, but it's kind of not. I don't know. Looks interesting, though. Tickets and showtimes.

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Happy Radio 92.5 with the Poptastic Culture Club with Karma Chameleon on this Sunday afternoon. Kenny filling in for Paul. He's got the day off. Right now it's Flash Dance from Irene Cara.

0: Bob Seger and Old Time Rock and Roll. You know that song, when they released it as a single back in the 80s, it did not reach the top 20. It was only like number 27 is the highest that it got, but yet it turned into an all-time classic, and a lot in thanks to Tom Cruise, who danced to it in the movie Risky Business. Perhaps you remember that scene where he's dancing in his underwear.
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Chicago. What's crack-a-lackin', nephews? I am Kenny. Thanks for listening on Labor Day weekend, Sunday afternoon. Kenny filling in for Paul. Here's Huey in the News with the power of love on Happy Radio.

0: Radio 92.5 with Michael Cimbello and Maniac from the Flashdance movie. Don't forget, you got Wharton County Prayer on the Square, presented by Pastors Against Crime in Wharton Square next Saturday at 9 a.m. Pray, connect, and collaborate. 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

0: VIP Radio 92.5, one of the more underrated 80s bands, Tears for Fears. I am Kenny. Thanks for listening. I'm filling in for Paul. And he'll be back next weekend doing his normal thing. He's just taking a little extra time off on this Labor Day weekend to be with the fam.
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Are you a line dancer? If so, you probably know this is a fantastic line dance song. I will admit, though, the dance is kind of complicated, so mad respect to those who can actually pull it off. 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

Krell here. Welcome to your 5:30 weather report. And the good news is temperatures are starting to drop. Thank goodness for that. Nowhere's over 100 degrees now. Edna and El Campo both at 97, 95 for Wharton, 94 for Bay City, and 91 down in Palacios, with an overnight low, much as it's been for some weeks now, about 79 degrees. Friday has a slight 20% chance of rain early in the morning, and then 95 the high, 77 the low. Same temperature on Saturday, which will be dry. Sunday, also same temperature on Saturday, which will be dry.

0: again, high of 94, low of 77. Next Thursday, 20% chance for rain and 94 the high. There is an entry on the hurricane threat board. We now have a tropical storm. That thing that's been making its way over from Africa has developed into a tropical storm. Guess what it's called? It's called Tropical Storm Dolly. Now you'd think, oh, how nice, or maybe you might think, oh, how inappropriate, that they've named that tropical storm after the late departed Dolly Parton, who died at the age of 80 just a couple of days ago. But no, it's purely a coincidence. It truly is, because there's already an official, an official list of the official names for tropical storms this year, and Dolly just happened to be the next one available. But it's going to probably blow itself out before it even reaches Puerto Rico, so no threat to us. We should be fine for at least the next week, 10 days. Let's hope we make it all the way through the season unscathed. 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

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Have you seen the video to Eric Carmen's Hungry Eyes? It's got a disc jockey in the beginning introducing his song. His name's Kid Leo. He was a Los Angeles disc jockey. And it shows him throwing a dart at a picture. And that picture is another DJ called Scott Shannon, who was working at a rival station. So, yeah, there was a time when DJs had definitely some unfriendly rivalries going on. Not so much anymore. We're all one big happy family now.

0: 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My name is Kenny. Thank you for listening. Don't forget, Harvest Social is going to be at the Rustic Chandelier in El Campo next Saturday from 6 to 9 p.m. It is a fundraiser for the El Campo FFA with a live auction, bucket raffle, 50-50 drawing, and dancing. 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

Happy Radio 92.5. How was that song by the Eagles written? Glenn Frey was driving down the road. He was with a known drug dealer, and the guy was going like 95 miles an hour down a freeway in Los Angeles, and Glenn was a little nervous, so he kind of said something about the speed. He goes, basically, you know, how can you go this fast knowing that you've got cocaine on you? And he says, life in the fast lane, baby. And that's how the song was written.

0: Rocky Radio 92.5 with Hall & Oates and Private Eyes. That song will be forever etched in my brain. Why? Because I was listening to that song when I got my very first speeding ticket. It's amazing how stuff like that sits with you. But yeah, I got a speeding ticket. I was like 17 years old. And yeah, I got popped. But that song was playing, and so it always reminds me of that time.
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I am Kenny. Thank you for hanging out on this Sunday afternoon. I'm filling in for Paul, who's got the rest of the weekend off. Lucky him. He's going to be spending it with the fam, which is a good thing to do on a holiday weekend. Hopefully,

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I am Kenny. I am done filling in for Paul for the day. Thank you for listening. He'll be back next weekend. 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
4: Zelensky has stated he expects the war with Russia to continue into the winter months, following discussions with United States envoys in Kyiv. There was no announcement of a significant breakthrough after the meeting with Steve Witkoff and Jared Kushner. The Ukrainian president's remarks come as the conflict shows no signs of abating. The visit by the American representatives was part of ongoing diplomatic efforts, but the lack of a major announcement suggests that a resolution remains distant. The war is now expected to extend further into the colder season. Arina Sabalenka has advanced to the United States Open quarterfinals after defeating Taylor Townsend in straight sets. Carlos Alcaraz also secured his spot in the quarterfinals with a straight sets victory. In other headlines, National Football League Commissioner Roger Goodell has agreed to a 4-year contract extension, and the United States women's basketball team defeated Italy to extend their World Cup winning streak to 32 games. Wall Street stocks tumbled Thursday after a stronger than expected August jobs report raised concerns about interest rate policy. The Dow Jones Industrial Average fell 254 points. While the S&P 500 and NASDAQ also closed lower, job growth rebounded solidly last month, according to new government data. In other market news,

0: starting at 10:30 a.m. All are most welcome. Secondly, the complete service is live streamed on YouTube. That, of course, also starts at 10:30 a.m. Thirdly, if that time isn't convenient for you, we present you with the sermon itself, usually given by Pastor Mike Zimmerman. This is deliberately played at 6 p.m. to give you a different alternate time to hear his wisdom. Sermons usually last about 35 minutes, and we'll return to our normal programming after it is finished. We hope you find Pastor Mike's wisdom helpful.
1: Amen. I tell you, it's always good when I come up those steps and don't fall. It's always starting off on the right note. What a blessing to sit and worship the Lord, to praise God through song and fellowship, and now the word of the Lord. And so I want you to continue to pray for Jack and Kristen. Am I saying her name right? Kristen. As they are about to welcome a new member of their family in. So continue to pray for her. She's at the hospital preparing to deliver. So continue to have her in your prayers, and Jack and the whole family. Also, remember, Doug's birthday's today. Where's Doug hiding? He was there earlier. I seen him. There he is. His birthday's today, our chairman of the deacons. And so pray for him as he continues to try to lead our deacons to serve and just help this church to continue to grow closer together in unity. So pray for them. And also our choir, if you are interested in singing in the choir, please get with Kevin. Let him know that you want to celebrate God through music. That's your heart, and that's what God's gifted you. And so we want to see you jump in there. And so if you'll turn your Bibles this morning to John chapter 13. John chapter 13. I'm going to be preaching a series, I've said, on advancing the kingdom of God. There's the world's kingdom and there's God's kingdom. And as Christians, we're a part of God's kingdom. And this second sermon in the series is entitled Kingdom Principles. Last week, I preached on kingdom priorities. We're going to look at the principles of God's kingdom today. Kingdom truth, belief, and behavior. And so let us remember that advancing the kingdom of God is or should be a priority of every believer, every Christian. And God's principles in Scripture are all good. Every principle laid down in the Bible is good. And I don't have time this morning to discuss all of them unless you'd like me to. You can stay after church and I'll go through the 1,617 plus. But if not, I'm just going to touch on a few this morning that I believe God wants you to hear. And so most of you have heard of the Ten Commandments. The Ten Commandments that's found in Exodus 20. And those Ten Commandments, you remember, are: you shall not have any other gods before him. You shall not make yourself any graven images. Thou shalt not take the name of the Lord in vain. Remember the Sabbath and keep it holy. Honor thy mother and father. Where's my daughter? Honor thy mother and father. Thou shalt not kill, including pastors. Thou shalt not commit adultery. Thou shalt not steal. Thou shalt not bear false witness. And thou shalt not covet thy neighbor's belongings. You've heard those through the years. You've seen them on the wall in different places. And so the Ten Commandments rings in our hearts and our minds. But I want you to know that the Jewish people had more than 10. They had 613 commandments. 613 that they kept. And the New Testament is not laid out like the Old Testament commandments. But theologians have said that there is over 1,050 explicit commands of moral instructions for Christians to obey. That's a lot of commandments. But I'm going to focus today on a new commandment Jesus talked about in John 13, 34, and 35. So let's pray together before I get into his word and ask God to open our hearts and minds. And I pray that the word blesses you. Father in heaven, we love you, Lord. We praise you. God, we ask that you open our hearts, that we might hear this word, that we might receive it. We pray for those that are watching online now or in the future, God, that they will be able to hear clearly and receive this word, Lord, even across the internet waves. And so, Lord, we pray for that. And we pray for those that are not with us this morning.

0: morning, Lord, that might be struggling with health or might be traveling. Keep them safe. Be with our young families as their children are going back to school and back into sports. Keep our athletes safe and protect them as their football and all these things are going on with our young people. Be with our youth in Jesus' name. Amen. I had a wonderful Wednesday night. We had 64 youth here, praise God, and they filled the building. They were excited, and they brought a lot of joy to the house of God. And I look forward to our youth growing, and I'm so thankful for Jason and the whole group that are working and volunteering in the youth. What a blessing they are. And so we have to remind ourselves that God calls us to love people. Our greatest commandment is to love. You've heard it called the Great Commandment in Mark 12, and you shall love the Lord your God with all your heart, with all your soul, and with all your mind, with all your strength. And this is the first commandment. And the second is like it. You shall love your neighbor as yourself. There is no other commandment greater than these. And this is Jesus speaking. It is a great commandment to love God and to love others. All the other commandments kind of fall in line when you love Jesus and you love others. But I want to focus today on a commandment maybe you haven't focused on in a while, and that's the new commandment in John 13. And you have your Bibles turned there, you will see, or on the screen, Jesus saying, a new commandment I give to you, that you love one another. You just heard that, right? But listen to what is new from Christ. As I have loved you, that you also love one another. By this, all will know that you are my disciples, if you have love for one another. We as Christians are bearing witness of Christ by loving each other. The world sees our hearts toward each other. How can we love the lost if we can't love the saved? How can we love those in the world if we can't love our brothers and sisters in the church house? And let me tell you something, the world can see whether we truly love each other or not. And it bears witness, Jesus says in John 13. In this new commandment he gives us, it basically becomes a new and the extent of the love that we share. The commandment is new in the extent of the love that we share, of the vastness of Christ's love. The great commandment says, you shall love your neighbor as yourself. But John 13, look, the new commandment, that you love one another as I have loved you. And we know Jesus gave his life for us. The original standard found in the Old Testament law already commanded people to love their neighbors. But listen to the new standard. Jesus changed the benchmark for Christians from self-love to Christ-like love. But that requires what? Sacrifice. Sacrifice. Selfless love. A love that's above and beyond our ability. It is hard to love some people. Sometimes it's hard to even love your pastor. Luckily, I've not been here too long, or at least long enough to create some discontent, but I'm sure it will come because no one's perfect. And I will make mistakes and you will make mistakes, but the Bible says you are to love me like Jesus loves me. And I am to love you like Jesus loves you. And so Jesus stated in the next verse that this specific love would be the primary way that the world would recognize his true disciples. Look at John 13, 35, that follows that verse. By this, all will know. You say, preacher, I'm afraid to talk. I don't know what to say or how to witness to people in my school, young people, in my job, in my family, with my friends. I have a hard time because I don't know the Bible that well, or I'm afraid to speak on things that I'm uncomfortable about, or I might not be well versed in. And so I want you to know this morning that when Christ is in you, it is a witness, because you allowing him to express himself through you, not just what you have to say, but what he has to say. By this all will know that you are my disciples if you have love for one another. That's how the world will know that we're disciples of Christ, that you love one another. And so to love one another as Jesus loves us, we need to come to a greater source, which is Christ in us, to love that way. It's hard to love people. Jesus loved us first, how? Unselfishly. We need to be an unselfish people as Christians. We should be an unselfish people as Christians. Secondly, Jesus loved openly. When I was 12 years old, my dad was paralyzed in a car accident from the chest down. And people have said to me through my life, oh, that's a shame that your daddy was in a wheelchair all his life. I said, you don't know the truth. The truth is I hugged my dad about 20, 30, 40 times a day every time I moved him from his wheelchair to his bed, from the wheelchair to the car, from the wheelchair to a chair. I gave my dad probably a hug 60 times a day. All of my childhood almost, or at least my young adulthood. And so we need to love openly. If my dad wouldn't have been hurt, maybe he wouldn't have been able to share that kind of love or expressed it because of the things of the world and how we're trained and raised. But because of his humility from the accident, he was able to share that love openly. We need to be able to share love openly. Third, Jesus loved patiently. Patiently. We ought to have a heart for love, but be patient in how we love those that are hard to love. Some people can be hard to love. So how can we love like Jesus? In practical ways. First, serve others. Do you have a heart to serve others? Jesus served. He did not come to be served, but he came to serve. So perform humble tasks. Jesus washed the feet of the disciples. That's humble. It takes humility. Perform humble tasks. Start in the morning, young people, serving in your home. Make your bed. That's practical, right? Clean your room. Clean your closet. Begin to love your family practically. Men, my wife said to me this week, she says, you know what blesses me every morning? When you make my coffee and my water, she takes a coffee cup and a water cup to work every day. She says, I just enjoy that you make the coffee and water and have it sitting there where I go out the door every day. It blesses me. I don't know if she's manipulating me or not. But when I hear it, she says it blesses her, I want to do it more. I want to do it more. I want to love openly, and I want to be patient. I want to take time. I want to do things that are humble in task, but also prioritizes others' needs. Life is not that exciting when it's just about you. Life gets more exciting when you bring others into it. When you begin to prioritize others' needs. And I hope we become a church that can focus on others' needs in this community. There are many in this community that have needs. There's many in this church that have needs. And one of the greatest needs that people like and want and desire is love. Oh, I tell you, we live in a time when young people are drifting. And there's more suicide now in our younger generations than ever before. They're lonely and they have little hope and they've lost confidence. And they live in a social media world where everybody watches their life. It's different than maybe the generations before. And so we have to be encouraging and loving and praying for them and putting their needs ahead of our own. Second, practice active forgiveness. You need to drop your grudges and seek reconciliation. A practical way that we show the love like Jesus showed is forgiving. You say, it's hard for me to forgive what that person did, Pastor. Let me ask you, has anybody crucified you this week? Has anybody put you on a cross in the middle of the city and murdered you as an innocent person? No, I hope not. I think you're here. When Jesus was on the cross and being wrongly convicted, wrongly punished, but for our sins, he looked down from the cross and what did he say? Forgive them, they don't know what they do. Forgive them. They don't know what they do. We need to practice. That's active forgiveness. It's one thing to forgive somebody that comes to you and ask for forgiveness, or they turn their life around and begin to do things that you approve of and that you believe is correct. It's another thing to be actively forgiving others that don't deserve it. Because some people just don't know what they're doing and they make mistakes. But forgiveness is not acceptance of sin. It's simply understanding that people get caught up in sin and only God can change them. Third, love without conditions. Love your enemies and expect nothing back. Love without conditions. Love your enemies and do not expect things back in return. Do you know little children, babies as such, they do not give a lot back. But you see, parents pour love into them through those younger years, and it begins to develop them into the people they become. We need to love even our enemies. You know, as a person that finds it easy to love people, I will share a quick illustration with you, a quick story of one of my struggles. I had got to a place where I could love just about anybody. But as somebody that was in the military, as a Christian, in the early 80s or late 80s, early 90s, I mean, when we dealt with all of the Iraq stuff and Iran stuff and all these things that was happening back then with the Muslim countries, I was struggling. I was struggling. I was seeing death on the TV. And I was struggling with that religion. People that seemed to have a hate for Christians. And there was a lot of murder and death that was, you know, available to watch every night if you wanted to. And so I was praying and asking God to help me through that, because we should desire to love even our enemies. One night, on a Wednesday night, which we had children's ministry, we did Awana, those types of things. We had about 300 children there that night all over the campus. And some of the deacon's wives brought this young woman up to me. I was there at the van getting out. I used to drive the van just to kind of stay connected to the children. And I got out of the van and I noticed the deacon's wives, two or three of them, brought this lady up. She was wearing all black. And you could just see her eyes. And she was holding a baby. And they said to me that she needs help. And she told me, she said she was from a foreign country, I won't say which one. And she had been forced into marriage, and she had got pregnant, had a baby, and she had ran from that city. And she could only make it to where we were at. That's where the bus ticket ended. And she said, I don't need anything for me, I just need some things for the baby. She sounded and looked like a young lady from her eyes. That's all you could see. I told the deacon's wives to take the card, go to town, get whatever she needs, get her a hotel room, and call the agency that helps women that are battered. They did that. Well, that Sunday, guess what? She came to church. She wasn't a Baptist. She sat on the front. She was still a Muslim. And she sat there, all black, with just her eyes. And she did that for three services, and then she came forward and accepted Christ, gave her life to God. And at that church, we had several different pastors, and they did her baptism when I wasn't there. I was at another place, and it was in a different building. And they did her baptism later, one of the young adult pastors. And what happened, I went about 6 months driving the van. This young black lady helped me on the van. She would take the kids' names and help them get on and off the bus. And so I was asking some of the leaders, I said, I wonder whatever happened to that young lady that got saved. And they started laughing at me because I never seen her face. But she was the young woman that had been helping me on the bus for those 6 months. And God spoke to my heart at that moment, and said, other people of even faith that I struggle with, they don't need dead, they need Jesus. And that helped me overcome one of the greater challenges in my love for even the enemy. And I don't know who you consider to be an enemy in your life. Maybe it was somebody that abused you. Maybe it's somebody that took advantage of you financially or physically or spiritually. Maybe it's a church or a pastor that let you down. Maybe it's a friend, boyfriend, girlfriend. Maybe it was your spouse. I don't know who's hurt you, what challenges you've been through, but God can help you even forgive those. Lastly, by this, all men will know that you are my disciples if you have love for one another. This kind of love is evidence of our salvation. It's a fruit of our salvation. Christians need to have an outward expression, and our love for each other and others is that expression. If we live in the Spirit, the Bible says we will walk in the Spirit. Galatians 5, 22 and 25, look there in your Bibles. It's a wonderful thing. Moving to Texas, we have a couple pecan trees. Pecan, whatever you call them. And they produce. Last year, they were falling all over the yard. I could just sit in the yard and eat pecans, right? For free. When I grew up on a farm in Tennessee, the driveway was about a mile long, and it came up to the house. And there were fruit trees on both sides of the drive. Apple, pear, cherry. And as a kid, it's a fond memory to just be able to walk by and pick fruit. Fruit trees are such a blessing. Flowers are beautiful, but a fruit tree actually can affect your life physically and emotionally. And the Bible says here that there's a fruit of the Spirit. You say, Pastor, I don't know if I can love like you're preaching. I want you to know that if you allow Jesus to take more and more control of your life, he will produce that love. Because the Spirit, or at least the fruit of the Spirit, one of those things is love. Joy. Can anybody use joy? Peace. Long-suffering. Kindness. Goodness. Faithfulness. Gentleness. Self-control. Against such there is no law. And those who are Christ, or who those who are in Christ, or those who are, all right, Kevin, I'm catching what you have. And those who are Christ have crucified the flesh with its passions and desires. If we live in the Spirit, let us also walk in the Spirit. This kind of love is evidence to the world. Loving like Jesus serves as evidence to the world because it provides a visible, undeniable contrast to the selfishness of this world. It breaks social barriers. Jesus made every color. There should never be a Christian that's a racist. Why? Because we're all children of God. The world divides people by race, politics, wealth, and culture. But Jesus reveals that there's only one God, there's only his creation, and he loves us all. I tell you, living in Alaska, just walking out of the house. I remember when I first moved to Alaska, Donna was still getting ready for school, and I was driving up to the church. And as I left, it was just starting to break daylight. And I can't remember what time, but it was sometime beginning of the winter. But anyway, it had got so cold, maybe 30, 40 below. And it got so cold that snow was turning to ice. And it was hitting the snow, and the lights from the street lights were hitting it. And it was shining. And it was also falling. Lights were hitting it. And it was shining. And it looked like a worldwide globe. You know, the globes you shake. And I had to turn around. I ran back to the house. I got Donna, said, you got to get up. You got to come. So she put everything on. We went back out in the snow because I wanted her to see what a beautiful sight. And to see the northern lights, to see the mountains, Denali, one of the largest mountains, is the largest mountain in America. I think it's 20,310 or 20 feet. To see that beauty, the glaciers and all the animals and all the wildlife that God has created, really shows his creative spirit, really shows his love and expression through his own creativeness and how he created the things that we love so much, rivers and trees and mountains, snow and deserts, whatever your heart is blessed by, that's a creation of God. It also provides visible proof of how God has changed you. When you begin to love like Christ loves, it is a visible proof in how God has changed you from who you were. This kind of love is evidence that God and his love can overcome. Christ-like love, right, is physical proof that God's love can overcome the brokenness. The brokenness. Look at Romans 8, 1 and 2. Christ-like love provides physical proof that God's love can overcome the brokenness of the world because it proves his love can overcome sin. It proves that his love can overcome hatred and division, and it proves his love can overcome fear and death. Romans 8, 1 and 2, our final verses. There is therefore now no condemnation to those who are in Christ Jesus, who do not walk according to the flesh, but according to the Spirit. For the law of the Spirit of life in Christ Jesus has made me free from the law of sin and death. We can talk about all these laws, and I can at least remind you, like I remind myself, that we probably fail. We probably break those laws. You know, driving to church every day to my office, people speed past me and go faster than the speed limit. That's breaking the law. People have run red lights here in town. Do you believe that? Have you ever seen something like that? That's breaking the law. We break laws as sinners. And we have broken some of God's laws. We have not loved each other like we should. We have not loved him with all of our strength and all of our mind and all of our soul. We have failed, we have sinned, we've made mistakes. But the Bible says there is therefore now no condemnation to those who are in Christ. The reason we can praise God is not because we're righteous. The reason we can praise God is because we're sinners. The reason that we desire to praise the Lord every Sunday, why, preacher? Why should I get up on Sunday? It'd be so much better to sleep. Just have a rest. Take some time from my busy week and schedule. I don't want to go to church and sit in that pew. You know, some of the biggest arguments I've seen in families, or at least heard about, they've told me I wasn't there, but is on their way to church. People get irritated. They get up early, have to get ready, have to rush, have to get to church. It's stressful. Some of you don't want to be here, even now. You're just paying the due, paying the price, right? I'm going to church because my mom and daddy made me come. I'm going to church because my wife or my husband made me come. Brothers and sisters, we don't come to church for any of those reasons. We come to church, or at least we should come to church, to praise God. Why? Because he's worthy. Not the music, not the preacher, not the pews, not the carpet, not your friends. Christ is worthy. He should have your attention this morning. He should have your love this morning. He should have your focus this morning. You should lay all your distractions down. You should have put them outside the door, or at least ask God to help you put them outside the door. And then when you come into the house of God, you should have your eyes and heart and mind focused on the Lord. Why? Because he died and took away your sins. I've often wondered if Barabbas ever looked back. Barabbas was the man that was condemned and should have been crucified that day. And they took Jesus and they took Barabbas and they put Barabbas on one side of the crowd and they put Jesus on the other side of the crowd. And they said to the crowd, "Who do you want to set free?" And the world says, "Give me the murderer. Give me the sinner. It's more comfortable. It makes me feel better because I'm better than that man. I'm better than a murdering thief and it makes me feel better." And they cried out, "Crucify Jesus." A few days before, they were crying, "Hosanna," as he came into Jerusalem. They were celebrating. How quick we are to celebrate Jesus. And in the next moment, we crucify him afresh when we sin. How quick we are to turn our backs on Christ, even as Christians. But God's love is bigger than that. God's love is bigger because as he stood there, not only that day, but 1,000 years earlier, he knew that they would do that, and he still loved them. He knew Judas would betray him, and he still loved him. Do you know one thing I find interesting about the Bible? I find it interesting that when Jesus said, "One of you will betray me," they didn't know which one. They thought it might have been them. They did not know it was Judas. For 3 years, Jesus walked and lived in close quarters with those men and women. And do you know what? None of them knew that Judas would betray. Jesus treated him no different. When Jesus looked down from the mountain and he looked at the city of Jerusalem, at all those people, he wept. God wept. And why did God weep? Because he said, "How many times have I desired to pull you closer to me, to save you, like a chicken does her little babies, right? But you rejected." And not only did they reject the years before, the prophets before, but they rejected him on that day. I've been there. I was down in that place where they mocked him and they gambled for his clothing and they beat him. And then half naked, they marched him through the streets that I walked there to a point that he could not even carry the cross. He was so weak. And they took him to the highest place of the city and they crucified him. And he still says, "Forgive them. They don't know what they do." Barabbas, did he ever look back? When Barabbas began to walk out of that courtyard, when he began to leave those gates, did he ever look back? Did he ever wonder who this man Jesus is? Did he ever ask himself, "Who took my place? Who took my punishment?" I pray he did. History says he gave his life to God. It's not in the Bible, but history says he did. We need to celebrate and praise God, not because of just who he is, but because of what he done. He took away our sins. And there is therefore now no condemnation. Now, some of you have never did anything wrong or ever sinned, so you might not praise God much. But for those that have sinned a little bit, you've made a few mistakes, you've had some challenges in your life, but God still loved you. God still wants you. God still invites you into his family and into his home. Why? Because he loves you. Look to the cross, brothers and sisters. If you want to know how much God loves you, look to the cross. So there is therefore now no condemnation to those who are in Christ Jesus. Are you in Christ Jesus? Satan would condemn you. Satan is nothing more than an accuser. He stands before God and accuses you daily of your failures and mistakes. But you know what? Jesus is your advocate. He stands before God and says, "That young lady's mine. That young man is mine." I want to ask you something, families. If your house caught on fire, which is a little bit less stressful than hell, but if your house caught on fire and you're standing outside, mom and daddy and two children, but you have three, You're looking around. Oh my goodness, where's the third child? You notice that, oh no, we've left one of the children in the house. And about the time you cry out that, oh, maybe I've left a child in the house, a fireman runs by, kicks the door in, goes through the burning building, goes up the steps, fire around him, the wood is falling, the flames are high. He grabs your child. He runs down the steps. The steps are falling in and out the door and off the porch, and he lays the child down at your family's feet. Do you say thank you? Is there a little happiness in your heart for that man? Jesus has done that for the world. Jesus has done that for the world. He has grabbed your families from hell and gave them a choice. We ought to worship and praise him for that. It doesn't matter what kind of songs we sing. Let us sing them unto the Lord. It doesn't matter if we sit in a pew or a chair. Let us stand for God. Or sit there and praise him from the seat. It doesn't matter. Just praise him. Oh, brothers and sisters, if you don't know this Jesus that takes away your condemnation, you can have that this morning. As the praise team comes, and as you stand with me, Pastor Gary, I'm struggling loving certain people. I need the help of Jesus. Pastor Gary, I'm struggling forgiving myself. I need the help of Jesus. Pastor Gary, I don't know if I died right now, if I'd go to heaven or hell. I need Jesus. I want you to know that as they sing this verse, you can come down that aisle. You say, Pastor Gary, I'm scared to death to come down that aisle. I've been in this church for years and people think I'm a Christian. I'm scared to death. I'm scared people are going to look at me. I'm afraid. The enemy's talking to you right now. I'm afraid. Oh, I got up here on the balcony, so there was no way I could make it down that aisle. There's no way I could get down there. We got to end the service. I better just sit where I'm at. Let me tell you something. If Jesus would have died privately, do you know Jesus, he could have died for our sins in any way he wanted. Do you know he could have just laid in the bed and the apostles around him, his mom, just wiping his forehead, and he could have just said, I give my spirit to you, Lord, and it'd have been just as good. It'd have been just as good as what he went through. Why did he go through it, church? Because he knew it was going to take you a lot of faith to step out one day and to walk down an aisle and to bow down in front of men and humble yourself to a place you give your life to Jesus. If he's speaking to you today, I wouldn't wait. There might not be a tomorrow. I wouldn't wait. I'd come to Jesus today. Why does it matter? It matters to you. Doesn't matter if the whole world gets saved and you get lost. If God's speaking to you today, you come down those steps, young men, women, you come down there and you come down this aisle and I'll pray with you. If you're down here, you come, you step out as they sing this song and I'll pray for you. If you need Jesus, come. Would you sing a verse, please? Watching online, you can give your heart right now. If you're watching online, you can give your heart to God. Ask him to come into your heart.
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